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1: Good afternoon. This is your captain speaking with just a little flight information. We're flying at an altitude of 37,000 feet, and our airspeed is 400 miles an hour. So just sit back and relax and enjoy the rest of the flight.
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0: Nah, let's go.
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0: me ask God help you. Come and pose like a young man.
1: What's your real loud and not sonic? We take you from your make move.
0: No, for them love hype, them love tech moves. And who? So it is. Patriots.
1: China.
0: Self-praise and a recommendation. Ah, you will say we are the baddest still. And when me hear some boy attack, me know them not an escape. And if them run up in eye and eye, me ask God help you.
1: What area we can land and drop a turn and then send the coordinates?
0: Let me tell you this.
1: You take it for me, make move.
0: No for them love hype, them love tech boost. 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
1: Every runner. 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
0: Coordinates, coordinates.
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0: Ease
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1: Mayday. 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We are receiving hostile fire. 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
2: Why not organize yourself? 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
3: No, Roger, copy that.
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3: 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A nightmare when he dog them up here. 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
3: Rivers, Glendevon, and over back to Negril. 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
5: Back up, immediate back up. 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
1: 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Poncho.
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3: Sex.
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2: Don't collect me. 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
1: O pilot Marco da con Monkey Quincy Dallas don't know we in distress. 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
2: Hey, hey, hey, pilot steam fish on the roll, Papa Lana.
3: Roger, copy that. 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
2: What? 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
1: 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Go on it now. Go on now.
2: Yeah. All of these sisters and the last shepherd.
1: Stop it. Calm down. Tell some boy if it
3: come on.

0: As a matter of fact, somebody in Midtown, knock a bucket for me, please. Knock a galvanize. I need to hear it loud. I want to know which area can land on your button and send it.
1: All of these letters and the last shopet. Big love my shopet.
2: Pull up now. Go around it now. Go around it now. Go on now.
0: You know when I say it, I mean it. Send out the call to the wild. Send out the call to the wild. In other words, you know the call that's going to send out.
1: Yeah, all of these esters and the last shopet. We love my shopet.
0: Hey, control tower, hold on. Pilot, hover.
3: Ground control to mission control, requesting immediate medevac and air support in the following areas. Batu Avenue, Marabella. 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We are receiving hostile fire. So concentrate your fire west of the red smoke.
0: Pilot.
4: Roger, copy that.
5: Chopalani, Pittsburgh, Pennsylvania, Redondo, Chris here shutting up. Keep the fire blazing.
0: 7999696, I need them coordinates.

0: But we did, I never give
1: him. Yeah, yeah, nah. Long time ago in Bethlehem, I want to say it like that. When some of them used to say they're from my area, you used to afraid and frighten Chucky. Yet, but some of we just walk by faith and not by sight. That was back then, Bethlehem days. Sonny!
2: People, me not really care where you're from. 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
3: Cool up, cool up, cool up, cool up. 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Go on now.
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1: Cool up now. 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

0: 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Go on now.
1: 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Land the chopper.
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1: 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I don't know me, I'm a dog at you outside, all I don't know. 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
2: 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What's up? Well, they start a call. I'm going to take them calls, but not right now. Right now, and that's what the coordinates. We're scared.

0: See that to call in. You understand? Direct line. I'm sorry, I apologize. Say that could be an emergency there, you know. That could be an emergency there. They have to call, you know. Immediate, you know. Immediate evacuation. Some of them coordinate 799-9696. Is immediate?
1: No, them.
0: 628-9336, come in. Emma's immediate evacuation. 628-9336, let's call them up one time. Or send me the coordinates to my wife.

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2: Pull up.
3: Go on it now.
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0: Pilot. 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

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Big up to the people that never give up. 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
1: Them fairy.
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1: baby. Yeah.
3: Stop it. Calm down. Tell some boys to calm down. 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

0: I need to get them coordinates. I need to know which area to land that chopper. Send that one.
1: Brilliant.
0: Hey, boy, where the father you know?
2: Cool up. Go around it now. Go on now.
1: Yeah. Kim.
0: You're going to make me call out my mother-in-law name on him. Yes, you really chip up today, you know. Yeah, you really plug out today. I like your mood today. There's a mood here, you know.
1: Kim.
3: Airplane mode report. Chucky Ray-Bye.
1: Airplane mode.
0: Mommy. Pilot, hover.

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1: 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I mean,
2: go on it now. Go on it now. Go on now.
3: Command on the rapid fire, latitude 10, longitude 61, landy chopper in San Rafael.
0: Pilot, Roger, copy that. Brawling. Help! Help!
4: Nice and clean,
0: you're pulling the wheel.
4: Yeah. Kim.
0: Playback, pilot, man in distress,
4: Yeah.
0: Big up Trinidad Killer, man.
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0: Worldwide wheel, we

0: 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Go on now.
1: Yeah. Cam.
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3: Pleasant Bell family, big up. Palmes Block 7. Love and love to you guys. Valsen, I seen you guys inside, man. You have to send me them coordinates.
4: Brawling.
3: The pilot ain't have time to watch WhatsApp at all.
4: Brawling.
3: He don't have time to read.
4: We do it, brawling.
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service man and service woman, one match. 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

0: 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Squid!
1: What we have? Tell them now. Me have one bag of money, one bag of cash.
2: Cool up. Go around it now. Go on now.
1: Tech Zone. Yo, punchy eye.
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1: Blaze up.
2: What me see you outside here tonight that up a respect on your name? Tell me.
1: President of Pastro, I can't pick up my head top in my roof. She can't sleep, she get in my mood. Don't tell my boat, one girl, my got
2: to. Yeah. Hey, my daughter, that boy is sound, boy.
0: Low.

0: I'm a veteran from South. The people love him. That youth will give anybody who need the last out of his pocket. And I read that. Some of the youth should be misled. Show them the way. And I read that. But you see some of the youths look up to this fella. You see that brother there? In other words, to the fathers who walk away and leave the children, they see that man there.
1: Yeah. Father, regular day. Ooh,
2: Lord.
1: Lord. Yeah, man.
0: If you know, you know.
1: What's this message?
3: Rich Spree.
1: Yeah, Luigi. Believe the money.
0: Make up everybody and Southside one time, Mud Mariah.
1: 150.
2: Father.
1: Father.
4: Cool up. Go on it now. Go on now.
0: The boy had trip up today. And they say, you want to
1: say? No, I couldn't. But
0: make you sure and tell everybody, yeah, he plug out.
1: Yo, Louis.
0: Trip up.
1: Believe the money.
0: That boy had trip up.
1: Gun 50.
0: Father. When I say that young boy, I don't know you.
2: Yeah, Father.

0: social media stalking and social media badness. We don't read that. What?
1: Head plug out.
2: Cool up, cool up, cool up, cool up. Go on it now. Go on it now. Go on.
1: Broke like that.
0: Wait now. So you don't give everybody the whole, your whole vibe, your whole energy. You have to play an anthem. That your mood, that your mood. You don't chip up since you start, since you reach your chip up. I don't understand.
1: Like that. Them broke like that.
0: You plug on 3 hours straight. You plug out.
1: Like that.
0: Nothing that

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0: 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I swear.
1: Don't know the thing for you.
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1: 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Because we really had a close off. Pilots, you only have 2 minutes to come back to base. 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Send me them coordinates real quick, real quick. 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
0: Yeah. 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I don't know what's it.
2: Folks, I'm here for my DJ. Yeah. Chucky Ray-Ban. 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And that loud mouth boy, you know.
0: Yeah.
2: Mother God, son, star bright.
0: Mad.
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1: 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Yeah.
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0: apple sweet potato. It's not just a specialty. It's the reason we invited them to Woodbrook Yard. We feel like we want to crown him the roast fish champion, but that is for you to decide. We are celebrating roast fish and the fish fry from G King at 139 Woodbrook Yard. 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

0: honey. I ain't never ran from it, and I damn sure ain't about to pick the dead star running. 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Get money.
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0: 139 Woodbrook Yard has found another star. G Kings is the fish master taking street level vending into an art that is amazing to taste and beautiful to experience. Roast fish and fried fish that is truly done the Trinidad and Tobago way. 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The fish and chips that you are having today was probably swimming in Las Cuevas last night. 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Roast fish, shrimp, lobster. The roast fish box with the okra, breadfruit, cassava, and purple sweet potato. It's not just a specialty. It's the reason we invited them to Woodbrook Yard. We feel like we want to crown him the roast fish champion, but that is for you to decide. We are celebrating roast fish and the fish fry from G King at 139 Woodbrook Yard. 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

0: 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What you want to say? But anyhow, good night. And I'm shouting out my sister Rhonda. Tomorrow is her birthday. And Tony from Presal, his birthday is tomorrow. So I start early. Happy birthday.
1: Yes, I. Shout out to everybody celebrating.

0: This is how we jumpstart your long short weekend. I know some of them say no more Friday too.
1: Your hard work never gone on naughty.
0: Never got a loop there, Junior. Let's get my loop. Take out the work.
1: You carry your house and your home.
0: What I can tell you, like just now, me and myself and Junior, we was now in the panyard next door. Snakey's there. Snell them says there, they're getting ready for tomorrow. Because Invaders host their Pan and Powder, the Republic Day celebration. Renegades just pull up to drop off their pan, so you know in the morning here is a mess. The vibe just be amazing. The band was now jamming next door. And the general consensus tomorrow, well, for everybody in the panyard, the long weekend start now. I had to remind myself that, but no, wait, it's a Friday. Men say half Friday. What? No, bro. Yeah, I got the long weekend start now. Forget that. That was their words to me. Forget that. I tell them, but isn't that work now? So all I can tell you is, keep that energy. Long weekend starts now. You're home tonight, tomorrow, and Friday.

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Do me that favor. I tell you in the morning, pity yourself chipping behind a truck.

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0: after I'm a busting up and I'm falling out. 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
0: I have one thing and one thing alone I would tell Ali.
1: One call.
0: You know I'm going to tell Ali, listen.
1: Right up in that.
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3: No, no, no, no, no, no, no, no, no, no, no, no, no, no, no, no, no, no, no, no, no, no, no, no, no, no, no, no, no, no, no, no, no, no, no, no, no, no, no, no, no, no, no, no, no, no, no, no, no, 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no, no, no, no, no, no, no, no, no, no, no, no, no, no, no, no, no, no, no, no, no, no, no, no, no, no, no, no, no, no, no, no, no, no, no, no, no, no, no, no, no, no, no, no, no, no, no, no, no, no, no, no, no, no, no, no, no, no, no, no, no, no, no, no, no, no, no, no, no, no, no, no, no, no, no, no, no, no, no, no, no, no, no, no, no, no, no, no, no

0: 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Yes.
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1: 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Yes.
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1: Yes, sir. Play music card.

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0: 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Seeing is believing. 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
1: Oh.
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1: Lord, how I love up this country. Sweet TNT.
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Oh.

0: fish master causing a scene at 139 Woodbrook Yard. 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Garo seasoning all the seafood with love. 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

0: 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Big up Garo, the fisherman who is turning Paramin seasonings into magic. When you see kingfish and red snapper sliding on the okra, this is G Kings, the fish master, transforming your roast fish box into happiness at the yard. And if you love heat, drizzle that with the lime pepper. That will make you ball out for your mother-in-law. I truly feel it's time to crown the new champion of roast fish. G King's the Fish Master. Let's welcome them to a permanent spot at 139 Woodbrook Yard.
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0: the roast fish at Woodford Yard. 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

Caribbean girl, me know for tick, me know for top. Yeah. 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Yeah. 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But make my own money like the.

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0: 139 Woodbrook Yard has found another star. 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The roast fish box with the okra, breadfruit, cassava, and purple sweet potato. 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We feel like we want to crown him the roast fish champion, but that is for you to decide. We are celebrating roast fish and the fish fry from G King at 139 Woodbrook Yard. 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
1: Celebrating the roast fish at Woodbrook Yard. 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Big up Garu, the fisherman who is turning Paramount seasonings into magic. 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And if you love heat, drizzle that with the lime pepper. That will make you ball out for your mother-in-law. 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

0: This is not glazing. 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

0: JoJo Sumo. 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JoJo Sumo. 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
1: Country hat music. What is he saying?

0: From Shodu to Maracas, Paria to Toku, from the sea to your box at Woodbrook Yard. 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When you see kingfish and red snapper sliding on the okra, this is G-Kings, the fish master, transforming your roast fish box into happiness at the yard. And if you love heat, drizzle that with the lime pepper. That will make you ball out for your mother-in-law. I truly feel it's time to crown the new champion of roast fish, G-King's the Fish Master. 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
4: 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Yeah.

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1: Jump around.
0: One morning show.
1: Jump around.
0: It's a holiday.
1: Jump around. Jump around.
0: All you busy bacadal outside your draw, all you.
1: Jump around.
0: A full juvez in swing right now, ladies and gentlemen. And Tim walks straight into the midline.
1: Jump around.
0: That is happiness. Come on.

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1: Yeah, we're ready. Ready. Ready.
0: We had to laugh this morning, my brother.
1: Ready.
2: Look how the sun now raising up, and the crowd now waking up. The atmosphere have vibes, and nothing can break it.
0: Pick up everybody on the WhatsApp.

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1: No friend, run.
0: Slow down before you go down.
1: Run.
0: We know we happy, but

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1: Let me tell them that T-Bug got something.
0: Tell them something, trumpet.
1: You see that little vehicle I had?
0: Yeah.
1: And all the mass and all the juve and all the modern thing. All the take all the time with me, eh? All the white seeds. All right. That's
0: trumpet,
1: all I
0: said. You're bad this morning,
1: bad, boy. Bad.

0: Happy Republic Day to everybody.
1: Happy Republic Day.
0: Once again,
2: Shall I go like that? You're coming here to talk over the man's song,
0: yeah?
2: Trump.
0: Yeah, Shall, big up yourself. Anyhow, as I said before, with all the frolicking and thing, of course, we're celebrating Republic.
2: Right.
0: Happy Republic Day to all Trinbegonians, near about, far about, all about, right?
2: Uh-huh.
0: Once again, I'm urging.
2: You're urging? Ooh, I fixed the thing here, Jumper. Didn't see I fixed it? Which one before? This one? Or before this one?
0: Anyone, it don't matter.
2: Where you urging, Jumper?
3: All your head mouth, eh? All you see that little thing there, all you just don't put on my no pay toilet for me now, please.
2: Trumpet, what's your favorite color?
0: Guys, the same my favorite color. Yellow is my favorite color.
2: Yellow is the color of your... That's your favorite color, Trumpet?
0: That's my favorite.
2: Suppose you're going outside there, Trumpet, and you're whole car.
0: Nah, boy.
2: Yellow down.
0: Nah, boy.
2: Like
0: nah,
2: it's cold play pass.
0: Nah,
2: and it's only
0: nah,
2: yellow.
0: I'll lose it out there, though. I just walking around looking for anybody I see yellow on you.
2: On you. It's you.
0: It's you, right?
2: It's you.
0: You got a tea. Anyhow, let me do.
2: You look like a little jam at one or two mama outside there looking like yellow.
0: I don't know. I don't know. Just want to take my car. Me and Bong Fola. I just, that's all I see.
2: I park by Roxy, you know, and walk up the road in.
0: I want to say a special good morning to the woman police.
2: Ule, your pass.
0: Yeah, she was very nice, but
2: yes,
0: polite.
2: Yes, the same one.
0: She was real nice.
2: Very polite.
0: Yeah.
2: Yes.
0: Thanks for the little help out. She tried to help me get a little park down, so, but nothing.
2: Nothing at all.
0: It really like Juve morning outside, you know?
2: Of course. Complete with the elderly guys who park in here in people's yard. I feel them people sleeping, trumpet, and them open people gate.
0: What them doing
2: and
0: now
2: it's just
0: for?
2: Parking
0: what
2: it.
0: Them doing now for?
2: Hey, man, you go out and leave your keys. Hear me? No,
0: sir. It's quite all right.
2: I'm
0: it's
2: not
0: quite
2: doing
0: all right.
2: That.
0: It's quite all right. Christmas?
2: Notice you wake up this morning and you miss your whole car, all your car yellow or red.
0: Yeah, now we really, any excuse to frolic in this place.
2: But
0: I mean, 50 years a republic,
2: come on.
0: I think we deserve it.
2: It's a reason.
0: 50 years a republic, I think we deserve it.
2: We more than deserve it, trumpet. And right now the country need a breath of fresh air, you know, something to lighten the place a little bit. And, you know, love is lovely, you know, you ain't see the honorable is hogging up. With the Honorable Senorita. She's person grata this morning.
0: Big up all your personification.
2: That is a positive move for the nation.
0: Came on performing out there.
2: Came on where?
0: Came on performing for the Juve out here. And only tell me, you know, because if it's that, I'm joining us, you know. If it's that, that's what we doing.
2: K-Man, Meds, Plumpy, everybody,
0: if
2: they do
0: what
2: me outside
0: doing,
2: it.
0: If we die, what we doing now, they be doing it, you know.
2: I see a mama shaking her one leg, say, I see, go

0: Guapo, it didn't even load the script yet, chopper. Just isn't that kind of thing? Young Jaguar Paw, purple skin, everything outside it. It's a little one or two cougar too, but you have to, the cougar and them, you have to get them that love.
1: That's necessary evil.
0: You
1: anything.
0: Have to get them love.
1: That's necessary.
0: You're playing our socks, but that's a small thing.
1: So, yeah. Nah.
0: What? No, trumpet.
1: Yeah. You're going on.
0: Trumpet, every bread have you butter.
1: I thought you were going to say every green and raisin have a temptation.
0: And summon them bread long. That is all I say. All right. It has sandwich loaf. What wrong with that? Everybody cabby hops.
1: Yeah, but.
0: Everybody cabby hops.
1: It have a certain point.
0: What happened?
1: Where the bread cannot turn into a sandwich loaf and you can't slice it. You go can't slice it.
0: That is, we just call that one, boy. So that's where them construction work on them.
1: You see the Lolo bread then? See them Lolo bread. You don't know where it's Lolo bread?
0: Lolo bread?
1: You never know. Nah, but you ain't, really know, Lolo, nah, you ain't really know about
0: Chum, but anything with really Lolo in it, me and one don't know, Chum. Anything with Lolo in it, I don't know. You know what you need? You need a... What do you think? Just play for me. Look at this thing blinking in and hold the air.
1: Where was that?
0: That button there. Me and
1: me ain't see wait, Mark?
0: Mark, pause.
1: Right, exactly.
0: Oh!
1: Come on, that is the blink. That is
0: at the... Yeah, that is the especially blink. For that Lolo comment. Nation Media talking chauvinist on the radio here because it's a holiday and the pain way to do this. You imagine that? Being paid for what? The paint over here, guy?
1: I am really concerned about that.
0: Chopping for paint over?
1: Nah, you ain't paying for that.
0: The amount of blink you will get.
1: Yeah, you ain't
2: paying for that. I like the festivities in the Republic, man.
0: But I love it, boy. Only in Trinidad and Tobago. What's up?
2: About security. You know them snakes that has walked through the dance?
0: Yeah.
2: That is all one of these people coming from.
0: The Juve is a Juve that coming to form back. You realize what's going on?
1: Form again here?
0: Right there.
1: The and, nah.
0: And Charlie?
1: Chadwick, tell me what to do. What?
2: Where you back?
0: He on Gallus.
1: Now, so why I go with my push? He said I'm back by the overlay.
0: Nah, Trump, but remember where your car come from to it?
1: Well, because it's from Picton, no go no? No go say
0: it.
1: The ball eh? Nah, that look like that has been on Picton day, boy. Just slow that a little bit.
0: Chubby, remember your alarm different to it? Everybody else alarm it. Beep, beep, beep. Your alarm is, so now watch yourself from,
1: Hey, well, look like the Juve coming back down day, and that is what's going on all day. Look at this one here.
0: Let me see. I tiptoe in.
2: She go.
0: Then she go.
1: Oh, they play two tune there now. Nah. Let me just walk down there and see what's going on with the Juve.
0: Look to bring up two now. Let's bring up two.
1: Serious?
0: Security dogs. Contact. Nobody.
1: All right, I'm going to invite two to come up there and just let me. If we need confetti thing, what would that be?
0: What you
1: know? All that we wanted.
0: Look at him.
1: All that we wanted. Yeah. Let me cause it in here today. All they want what?
0: Yeah.
1: Walk all you go get.
0: We go walk today. But first we have to play the people and them are there. So come on, make sure I press this thing here properly. But you want to press here, Joe?
1: Just fade to go.
0: Fade to go?
1: Yeah.
0: Alright guys, we'll be right back. One morning show. Fade to go.
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1: We're back, people. And it's still a holiday.
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1: What are you doing?
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0: building. 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
1: Marini de, daddy
0: de, yeah. 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
1: Sweat running down, running down, running down, running down.
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1: Holiday. 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
0: Million carnival of a contract. 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

I guess it's not birthday today too. Alright, Charlie. Your tune will play today. Shout to the people now tuning in. Welcome to the holiday. Welcome to Ocho.

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0: financial working. 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Yeah, yeah. 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Shelby.
1: Hey, amigo.
0: When his knee was good.
1: See, hombre. 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
0: And Shaggy was in the song.
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1: Yeah, yeah.
2: Yeah, yeah.
1: That's the way I'm doing it now. Yeah, yeah.

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0: That exactly.
1: Yeah.
0: I realize you and Chad, you really like the work now, boy.
1: It
0: but
1: have to pull. It had to pull.
0: Let me explain it all. See today?
1: It had to pull trumpet.
0: Today's Republic Day. Oh, let's see what's going on outside here.
1: Look what's going on outside here. Hold on, let me show them.
0: Rum is drinking today.
1: Hi, hi, hi, ladies and gentlemen.
0: Today.
1: Brand new music from Joel Levi Fivek. That is what I call him. You call him Zan.

0: mano. 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
0: Jab, jab. 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I call it a jab trumpet. Jab land, yes. But I want to call it jab.
2: Jab land.
0: Why I cannot just call it jab? Today's a holiday, we know all them syllables. 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

0: 139 Woodbrook Yard has found another star. G King's is the fish master taking street level vending into an art that is amazing to taste and beautiful to experience. Roast fish and fried fish that is truly done the Trinidad and Tobago way. G King's uses only fresh fish caught daily, never frozen. The fish and chips that you are having today was probably swimming in Las Cuevas last night. Finally, a seafood specialist at Woodbrook Yard. Roast fish, shrimp, lobster. 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It's not just a specialty. It's the reason we invited them to Woodbrook Yard. We feel like we want to crown him the roast fish champion, but that is for you to decide. We are celebrating roast fish and the fish fry from G King at 139 Woodbrook Yard. Yes.
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0: Morning, Rhea.
1: She back

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I come from Brass Festival and from Customs and from Flour Mills. 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
7: 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Yeah. 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We don't snap.
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1: 139 Woodbrook Yard has found another star. 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Roast fish, shrimp, lobster. The roast fish box with the okra, breadfruit, cassava, and purple sweet potato. It's not just a specialty. 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We feel like we want to crown him the roast fish champion, but that is for you to decide. We are celebrating roast fish and the fish fry from G King at 139 Woodbrook Yard. Yes?
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0: Ojo 961. 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
2: 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Garo seasoning all the seafood with love. The roast fish choices, kingfish and snapper. 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Never

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1: What is under the news? What we got to do with bad mind? What we do with some gas? Not as the business, with us now.
0: The leaders of cutting edge.

0: Oh, Joel, what going on? Yeah, soca all day. Happy Republic Day. Coming from 96 number one. Nasty, you tell me. Hey, look what people are doing. Let me see what's going on here. Hold on.
1: Yes, I don't know. Tiffany, but I have been up my life short to me and for you. It's strong. I don't know. More life, health, strength. But till up, but I still be up. SM. Sean, I don't know.
0: Hey, full lock at that team locked on, boy. And we are real June to play. Straight up until 3 p.m. While we here. Let me get them some new music now. Viking Ding Dong.
2: Boogie Runs.
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right, folks, when I send some love going out to my brothers, one time is Ishal, Ding Dong, Goofy, Gio, the full team. I'm inside with my brother today. DJ Kai and the ones and twos here, it's inside. That's right. Alongside Mother God Son. Stop right, we here till 9. 3 hours of soca. Taking you guys in steps today, so all your hold on, eh? All your hold on. Cause it's steps today. One me and my brother link up. History. You understand this? Hey, folks. Send us voice notes, send us messages. Send your love. Make sure they say Happy Republic, you know, to Trinidad and Tobago. And which part you're taking that good wine with us today? Check it one time. Good vibes and good energy. And we starting here, ladies and gentlemen, the Piccadilly Street rhythm. In other words...

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2: 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Go on it now, go on it now. Go on up.
0: Hey. I can bring in my brother now.
1: Hey, hey, hey.
0: He goes by the name of Young Brother. This one is called Detention.

Ladies and gentlemen, I want you to feel this one rocking like a boat ride.

0: We talking about the wine that you just feel you start us in the future.
1: Do me what you want.
2: Cool up now, cool up now. Go on it now, go on it now. Go on now.
0: No, hello. You never get that kind of that wine. The energy right, the atmosphere good. Rocking to some good soul, kind of good fret. And a tune take you. Papa, yeah, man. When the tune take you.
3: You feel to go home, you know?
0: Feel to... feel to go home alone? But we talking about the people. The tune hit you inside the fret. A complete stranger. Good vibes, good energy, the matching yours.
3: Yeah, chemistry.
0: But the kind of wine that this individual is putting out here. You start to see the future, fellas. Fellas, you start to see the future. This individual could be wifey. When the type of wine she put on, how I feel.

0: sense if you start to see the face.
1: Do me what you want. Get all of your
2: stop
1: want.
2: It. Calm down. Tell some boy, I say, go on now. Go on, Joe.
0: Now to my ladies, Kai. You start to feel that energy. Your vibe start to attract your tribe.
3: You start to ball help, you know.
0: Start to shout, help! You can't hold back this feeling and tell your friends, girl, now. I ain't ready for our next relationship at all, you know.
4: After that?
0: After that, But you happen to go a nice little all-inclusive. A picnic. A backyard lime. A good fret.
3: That honeymoon? A wine cause a honeymoon?
0: A wine could cause plenty, you know. A wine could cause plenty.
3: Yeah, that's where they start. That's facts.
0: You know, I used to be rocking left to right and you start to feel that feeling.
3: Yeah, eh? You forget about work the next day, you know.
0: Forget about work alone, you start to whisper better than a mosquito. Dog! But the energy is unmatched. You don't want nobody else feel this energy. Mm-hmm. So you need to get a little closer. Eh? When you start to feel the warmth, it's not the rum alone.
5: What are you doing?
0: Take this rock and say love is lovely.

0: Big up the ladies, yes, not Bob the Builder. Come!
1: People don't go chat. And in the ear, you ain't got a man problem. Start to bend, you ain't got a man problem.
2: Cool up, cool up, cool up.
3: Go on it now. Go on it now.
0: Go on it. Yama. I want the ladies to check in real quick. Ladies, send my voice note. Big up that good area. If you have no man problems at all, send my voice. Don't say never. Real talk in real time. Is that type of bacchanal today?
4: And if you have man problems, just say help. Simple.
0: Help?
4: Help?
0: Nick, you are shouted like you're lying. Help!
5: Help!
0: Yeah. You ain't want somebody and need somebody better. Big up to the ladies, you have your things. You can turn up on this good holiday today. But you see man problems,

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0: When on the field this man was the Bacchanal, we taking you up the road again. 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
1: 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Ojo 961. The sound of now.
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1: 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This is 96 number one. 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

0: Ramada. 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What the field don't know, let them talk. What they don't know about, the key I talk.
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1: Yeah.
0: But in all reality, I have a little phone bill come here. I have a little light bill come here. You feel you could go back with the congregation and tell them to sell the little energy since the talking and know my business. There are people, ladies and gentlemen, wake up today with your name in their mouth, talking bad about you. 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

guy off. That one 99996 only check in one time. All those on TikTok, tap that screen, check in one time. I need to know which area they can try to bring it down 100 times, but it still make it stronger. To know people still trying the hardest to bring it down in life, but it make you stronger. To know, so you know what you say? You see them Psalms? You see the prayers? Some of them, ladies and gentlemen, only know Father God when it's hard times. 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

0: Benjamin Soka. 3 hours straight, papa. What good sons on the audio. 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There's some bells. When we come back, Bacchanal in your wutung. 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